Whiplash girl child in the dark. 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Please don't forsake him.

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Courage to change the things I can. And the wisdom to know the difference.

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0: 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Welcome to our podcast. Today we're talking about fairness in the story of The Magic Finger by Roald Dahl.
1: When we are unfair, others may feel sad or even upset. When we are fair, others may feel safe and respected.
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3: The Greggs are a family. They are neighbors with a girl. They like to go hunting, but the girl hates hunting and becomes very angry.
4: One day, when the Greggs return with a dead deer, the girl sees red and puts the magic finger on them. As a result, they grow wings instead of arms and become very small as little birds.
5: Now, the Greggs must build a nest to protect themselves because enormous ducks have taken over their house. Life is difficult. The nest is not comfortable for them. They also do not have food, so they must find some. During the night, they are scared because the nest rocks from side to side in the wind.
6: The next morning, the ducks point their guns at the Greggs in the nest. The Greggs are scared to death.
4: They beg the ducks to not shoot, but the ducks say it is fair to shoot because the Greggs also killed their babies.
7: This story helps us think about fairness in real life. At school, it is important to follow the rules because if we don't, others may get hurt or feel upset. Also, we respect others because we learn a lot of things from them, and we want them to respect us too.
8: The story also teaches us about animals. Animals cannot speak or defend themselves, so it is unfair to hurt them for fun. Animals have the same rights as humans. People should treat animals in a kind and respectful way. This means let them live free in their natural environment.
9: At home it is fair, when everyone helps. If you help your family, they feel loved and respected. It is unfair when one person does all the work. It is also unfair when we take things that are not ours. For example, if your sister or brother has a cookie and you take it, this is not fair, because you haven't asked for the permissions.
10: In games at school, rules are also important, because when we follow rules, nobody gets

0: order to survive.
1: Other people believe that hunting is wrong, especially when it's done for fun. They believe it is unfair because animals cannot defend themselves and they also have the right to live. They have the same rights as humans, and just like humans, we have to treat them in a kind and respectful way.
2: In the story, the Greeks shoot ducks just for fun. They do not think about the consequences of their actions. When the girl used the magic finger, the Greeks experienced the same fear as the animals. This helps them understand that their actions were not fair.
0: The magic finger teaches us that we must treat everyone, both people and animals, with empathy.
3: So we disagree with the Greeks' actions, because they do not respect animal rights and they even kill baby animals.
4: Oh, what a lesson we learned from the magic finger.
1: We should all follow rules to avoid hurting people, animals and ourselves.
4: When you follow rules and have empathy, it is easier to be fair.
5: Thanks for paying attention to our podcast about fairness inspired by the magic finger. We discuss fairness in connection with the story, our lives and in the world around us.
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6: Ας ακούσουμε τώρα ένα τραγούδι από το φετινό διαγωνισμό «Κάντο να ακουστεί».

Time present and time past are both perhaps present in time future. And time future contained in time past. If all time is eternally present, all time is unredeemable. What might have been is an abstraction, remaining a perpetual possibility, only in a world of speculation. What might have been and what has been point to one end, which is always present. Footfalls echo in the memory, down the passage, which we did not take, towards the door we never opened, into the rose garden.

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0: Can I introduce you to my band? So we got Femi on the drums. We got Mitali on the bass. Amani on the keys. And Ben on the guitar. We've just finished a long tour, and this is our last stop, so I'm very happy to be here. Thank you. My next song is Teenage Fantasy.
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